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Yeah, yeah. But I want to tell you that.

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That's why I keep on trying to prove that I'm a little fool for your daddy. Yeah.

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Saturday morning once again, and good morning. It's John on Bognor Radio Respect, easing you into your Saturday with great music and just enough life advice to be mildly useful. We're starting this morning in 1957 when Sputnik 1 launched and humans officially entered the What If Something's Watching Us era. Which, to be fair, is exactly how I feel when I accidentally open the front door camera. Now, today we're talking well-being and mental health. Nothing heavy, just real-life stuff. Because let's be honest, sometimes getting out of bed is the achievement.

1962, that was the year that the Cuban Missile Crisis had the world properly on edge. Real tension, real uncertainty. And right in the middle of that, the Beatles come along with Love Me Do. Simple, optimistic, and exactly what people needed. It's a good reminder, actually, when things feel overwhelming, sometimes the small, simple things help most. A chat, a laugh, a decent cuppa, or just not watching the news for 5 minutes.

Herman's Hermit there from 1964. I'm into something good. Now, 1964 was peak optimism. British music taking over the world. People excited about change. And that feeling, I'm into something good. We don't get that enough as adults, do we? So here's a challenge for you today. Notice one thing that goes right. Doesn't have to be big. It could be as simple as your toast landing butter side up. That counts.

0: 1965 there for Frankie Valli and the Four Seasons with Let's Hang On. 1965 saw big social changes in the UK, including the abolition of the death penalty, a sign that society can shift and evolve. And on a much smaller scale, if you're hanging on this morning mentally, emotionally, or just to your last nerve, you're not alone. Some days are about thriving, some days are just about getting through Tesco without losing it. Both are valid.
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Jerry and the Pacemakers and Ferry Cross the Mersey. That sense of togetherness, huge in the 60s. You saw it again at Churchill's funeral in 65, the whole country pausing. And today, we've got our own version of that in Bognor Regis, Carnival Day, of course. It's one of those rare moments where everyone's just out, smiling, chatting, enjoying things together. If you've been feeling a bit isolated lately, honestly, get down there. Even if you just wander through with an ice cream and people watch, that counts as social interaction.

Two in a row from 1968 there. First off, we had Jeff Beck and Love is Blue. And then followed that, Fleetwood Mac and Albatross. Now, 1968...

0: Creedence Clearwater Revival, Have You Ever Seen the Rain? And 1971, that was the year that email got invented at the time, probably very exciting. Fast forward, and now it's mostly per my last email. But here's the thing, technology speeds everything up, including stress. So give yourself permission today to slow things down a bit. You don't have to reply instantly. The world will cope. Got to play this next one for my better half. She'll know the reason why.
1: Just a perfect day. Drink sangria.

Well, now two in a row there from originally the first one was a rework of Lou Reed's Perfect Day from 1972, followed by Elvis Presley and Always on My Mind, also from 1972. Now, 1972 saw big changes in Europe, the UK joining the EEC. Try saying that when you've had a few. People thinking about identity, connection, where they belong. And that idea being on someone's mind, it matters. If someone pops into your head today, don't overthink it, just message them. Worst case, they ignore you. Best case, you've made someone's day a bit easier.

0: A little snippet of 1974 there, Barry White, You're the First, the Last, My Everything,
1: he of the deep voice,
0: and Cliff Richard on the beach. Now, 1974, ABBA won the Eurovision, and suddenly everything felt a little bit brighter. Music does that, though, doesn't it? Completely shifts your mood in 3 minutes. So, if you're not feeling great, don't underestimate sticking on a song and having a little kitchen dance. No one's judging. Probably.

So in that little segment there, we had the Bay City Rollers from 1975 with Give a Little Love, and then ABBA, Knowing Me, Knowing You. Uh-huh. Now, 1976 was the year of ABBA's song, and then that was the year that Apple got founded, and no one knew we'd end up all glued to little glowing rectangles. So, quick well-being check. When was the last time you had a proper break from your phone? If your answer is, I don't remember, that might be your sign. Moving up to 1978 now with A Taste of Honey.

Three in a row there from 1978, and more importantly, three in a row without my inane drivel. We had A Taste of Honey and Boogie Oogie Oogie, Blondie Hanging on the Telephone, and Dan Hartman with Instant Replay. Moving into the second hour of the show, and if you've just joined us, a very warm welcome to you. Here's Gloria Gaynor. I Will Survive.

0: 1978, that was the year that the first IVF baby was born, a moment of hope, possibility and resilience. And that's what that song became too. I will survive. Not, I will thrive every second. Not, I will have it all sorted. Just survive. And honestly, some days, that's more than enough.
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Patrick Hernandez there and Born to Be Alive. 1979, the Walkman arrives. Suddenly people could walk around with their own soundtrack. And that's still powerful now. Music as an escape, a boost, a reset. So if your mood's off today, don't fight it. Change the soundtrack.

Oh, a bit of Dolly there, and 9 to 5. And 1980 was the year when Mount St. Helens erupted. Total chaos out of nowhere. Life can feel like that sometimes, everything fine, then suddenly not. That's why routines help, even small ones. Coffee or radio. Little anchors in the day. And don't forget to stick with us for more country straight after me with Mark and Country Over Easy. Moving up to 1981 now with Hall & Oates. And I can't go for that. No can do.

Apparently playing you four in a row from 1981. This was the year the first space shuttle was launched, a big leap forward. But progress isn't always dramatic like that. Sometimes it's just saying no when you need to. Setting boundaries is well-being, even if you immediately feel awkward about it, which you probably will. Two more coming up from 81, OMD, Joan of Arc, and the Jacksons, and Can You Feel It?

We're moving up to 1983 now, the year where the internet was in its first throes, and that was the start of Constant Connection. But connection isn't the same as feeling connected. So today, real conversations, even short ones, even slightly awkward ones, they count more than scrolling.

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from 1986 there. Europe with the final countdown, and the big headline of the year in 86 was, how do you say it? Is it Chernobyl? A serious moment in history and a reminder of how fragile things can be. And it's the same with mental health. Ignore it too long and things build up. Check in with yourself. You don't need a crisis to start taking care of your head. Moving up to 1987, here's Eric Carmen and Hungry Eyes.

0: That song there taken from the 1987 film Dirty Dancing, which was all about confidence, connection, stepping out of your comfort zone. And try something small today, something that you wouldn't normally do. Talk to someone new, go somewhere different, dance badly in public. Well, maybe not the last one.
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Alanna Miles, of course, and Black Velvet. From 1989, the year that the Berlin Wall fell. I almost said Balling Wheel. But Berlin Wall fell. Huge barriers coming down, and personal barriers can come down too. Slowly and in your own time. You don't have to fix everything overnight. Moving up to 1994 with Boyzone. Love Me For A Reason.

Oh, what a fantastic track there. Together We Are Beautiful from Fern Kinney. That brings back some massive memories for me. Right, for our final track today, we're moving up to 1997 when Google first got registered. Since then, we've all been pretending we know things we definitely just looked up. But here's something you don't need to search. It's okay to have off days, it's okay to go slow, and it's okay to ask for help.

And don't forget, whatever you're doing today, if you get a chance, get down to the carnival, enjoy the day, and look after yourselves and each other. I've been John, this is Bognor Radio Respect, where the music's timeless and the advice is surprisingly decent. It's been fantastic having you with us. Join us again next Saturday and we'll do it all again. See you then. Take care of yourselves. Be good.

Now this here's a story about the Rock Island Line. Well, the Rock Island Line, she runs down into New Orleans. There's a big toll gate down there, and you know, if you got certain things on board when you go through the toll gate, well, you don't have to pay the man no toll. Well, a train driver, he

cloudy in the west and it looked like rain. Round the curve come a passenger train. Northbound train on the southbound track. She's all right, leaving, but he won't be back. Well, the Rock Island Line, she's a mighty good road. Rock Island Line, it's a road to ride. Rock Island Line, it's a mighty good road. Well, if you ride, you got to ride it like you find it. Get your ticket, that's the station for the Rock Island Line.

0: want a cup of coffee and a cold glass of tea. Well, the Rock Island Line, she's a mighty good road. Rock Island Line, it's a road to ride. Rock Island Line, it's a mighty good road. Well, if you ride, you got to ride it like you find it. Get your ticket, that's the station for the Rock Island Line.
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the swinging 60s hour. I think you'll understand. From the British invasion all the way to Motown. 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

Street, tin can at my feet. I think I'll kick it down the street. Why not?

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1: Well, friends, this looks like the last Top Gear we're going to do before we cross the Great Pond and go to the USA. One of the nicest people we've had on the show, one of the nicest people in showbiz, that is, someone that I know, John and Bernie, appreciate very much, is Lex Larry Smith. We have him on the show today, folks.
2: Hey, hi there, everyone, especially those at home. Hi.
1: Larry, do you remember something you did in the bath for us way, way back?
2: Oh, sure.
1: Well, I'd like to hear it tonight. How about you?
2: No. I think I'd like to sing instead, Vivian. Thank you very much. Thank you. Look at me, I'm wonderful. Shooby-dooby. I'm not a bit like you or you. I'm a super showbiz star.

0: like that of...
1: Thank you very much. It's wonderful being back in your country. I love your wonderful, big, hairy policeman. But I feel like dancing now. Yeah, I'd like to dance.

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Hello, hello, hello, and good afternoon. Welcome to the Musical Review Show with me, Chris T, live from Bognor Regis, Oldwick Bognor Regis to be exact. What a beautiful sunny day it is. I'm heading to the beach after this, let me tell you. It's bank holiday mayhem, but we love it. Going to be hotter than abroad. I say abroad, very generalization there, but yeah, it's going to be hotter than abroad. It is hotter than abroad. It's hotter than Spain. I'll take it. Hope you're well, whatever you're up to this weekend. You may be listening from all sorts of foreign climes. Who knows? But all I know is the next hour is filled with wonderful musical delights. New, old, touring, on stage right now, and fondly remembered. Not only that, but you know, you can get in touch with us at all of the radio shows here at Bognor Radio Respect for the usual channels on the website, through Instagram, everything like that. So, without further ado, I'm going to kick things off in style with this one. I know what's ahead, but for you, it's a little bit into the unknown, isn't it?

Beautiful. Lily James there. I have a dream. That was from the musical Mamma Mia. Here we go again. And yeah, movie theme so far. And before that, Into the Unknown, of course, Idina Menzel there. Fantastic. Well, I hope you're enjoying your Saturday so far. We're 10 minutes in, 50 minutes to go. And the sun is still shining. So get out in that garden and do whatever you do in the garden, which is probably like, you know, pruning and grass cutting. Or maybe just sunbathing and drinking a sangria. That's also great to do as well. Anyway, we're going to keep on with that movie theme. I'm 42. If you're around your 40s or 30s, you may remember the franchise, the very successful franchise with Musical in its title, High School Musical in its title, in fact. And this is from High School Musical 2. What time is it?

0: Yes, that was What Time Is It by High School Musical.
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0: 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You're going to get emotional. One of my favorite musicals of all time. From Miss Saigon, I Still Believe.

Round of applause indeed. That was I Still Believe from Miss Saigon. What an absolute banger. So there's loads more where that came from. And don't forget, there's loads more shows where that came from too. If musicals aren't your thing or you're enjoying the show, but you want to try something else, we've got loads of great shows across the whole network on Bognor Radio Respect. So please go check it out on the website. You can listen along live. Some of the shows are live. We've even got a brand new show that's going to be 80s themed. That's going to be have music videos on it as well that you can catch it on Twitch. It's going to be mega. So please make sure you go check that out. But back to today. This Saturday is gorgeous, and I hope you're enjoying it too. I've got my shorts on. I've got my sunnies on. I've got my sun cream on. I'm hitting that pebble beach all afternoon long. Bake me. And actually, I'm going to take a kayak out today, which I don't know if I'm going to end up floating to France. We will see. I'll get stuck in the in all of the ferry lanes on the way to the Isle of Wight. Help! Help! No, it'll be fine. I'm sure it'll be fine. I did have a paddleboard. I still got it, in fact, it's in the carriage. But I can't stand up on it. I keep falling off, flopping down, hilarious. So I thought I'd go kayak instead, but I haven't got a room for a proper kayak, so I've got an inflatable one. So I'll let you know next week how that goes, if it goes, if I make it back in time for the show next week, who knows? Anyway, enough of my floating water antics. We're going to carry on now with another one from another top-tier musical. I think you get a bit of a theme every week when you listen to me. This is from The Moulin Rouge, but the original. In fact, this version is Alfie Beau, Kerry Ellis, covering a romantic, dramatic version, shall we say. We're gonna. There you go. This is Come What May.

Bravo, bravo! Oh, that was an emotional one for a Saturday sunny afternoon, wasn't it? But absolute banger. I mean, I can't even tell you where I found that. But I mean, literally, it came up on my playlist. So I was like, this version is epic. Kerry Ellis, legend of the stage. Alfie Bo, legend of the stage. No brainer. I mean, they must have covered it on an awards thing or something. I don't know if they're ever in the musical, but hey, amazing. Right then, we're going to carry on the show. We're halfway through now, just about halfway through. And we're moving on now, because we haven't done one yet. It's Andrew Lloyd moving on.

0: There you go. That was As If We Never Said Goodbye by Andrew Lloyd Webber. And that was a fantastic rendition. And don't forget, we got loads more coming up over the next half an hour. Well, but before that...
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0: Long leg. 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Flex. 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Eyes front. 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Again. 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Use the floor. And in, and in, and chair.
2: Oh, miss, I can't do it.
0: Billy, come on.

Yes, that was Born to Boogie. That was from the cast of Billy Elliot. Before that, we had some Motown jams kicking things off in the second half of the show. We say second half. We only got half of that left. So that means a quarter left of the show, which means 15 minutes. But we're going to squeeze some great tunes in there over the next course of the 15 minutes. Hope you're having a great afternoon. Sun's shining, birds are singing, and sun's out, guns out. That's what I say. Anyway, let's carry on. This one, a rarer one, from Jason Donovan from the musical Dreamboats and Petticoats. Have a listen to this.

0: Jason Donovan, Dreamboats and Petticoats. What a great little tune. Obviously taking us all the way back to the swinging 60s with that one and behind. Right, the sun is out. We've got 10 minutes left. I say we get a little bit reggae on the place. What do you think?
1: Right.

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That's from One Love, the Bob Marley musical. We're nearly towards the end of the show. I'm doing something I've never done before. We're doing a double. Come on, let's have another one from this brilliant musical on this gorgeous sunny Saturday. I see you singing.

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0: something. 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That was the Get Up Stand Up musical. That was a Bob Marley musical. 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Thanks so much for joining me. 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
1: The human world, it's a mess.
0: Because I'm going to the beach, and I'm going to go under the sea. See you next week. 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

0: Come on. 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
1: Under the sea.
0: Under the sea.

Hello my friends, and bibbidi bobbidi boo to you. Welcome to the Matinee Movie-Rama with me, Bubbalula. And today we're going to be doing a Disney special. These are all Disney films that have a soft spot in my heart, they really do. And especially the soundtracks. I grew up listening to them on repeat on the vinyl that I had of a lot of them. And then of course when the videos started coming out, the DVDs, I collected a lot of them. Now, I know part of the Bognor Radio Respect family, they adore Disney, so this is out to them, PJ, Polly. This is definitely for you, as you love Disney and are frequent visitors to Disney World. So, you won't hear much from me today. I'm going to let this go. Now, all of these tracks will be in chronological order, starting all the way back in 1937 with Snow White. You kind of forget how long ago that actually was. And then we're going to be followed by Pinocchio, Fantasia, Dumbo, Bambi, Song of the South. Bit controversial choice there, but it's kind of been forgotten. But one of the songs of it, of course, has become legendary. Then Cinderella, Alice in Wonderland, Peter Pan, and we'll see how much more we can squeeze in. So, for now, let's start with Snow White.

0: Was the princess you?
1: And she fell in love.
2: Was it hard to do?
1: It was very easy. Anyone could see that the prince was charming. The only one for me.
0: Was he strong and handsome?
2: Was he big and tall?
1: There's nobody like him. Anywhere at all.
3: Did he say he loved you?
4: Did he steal a kiss?

It happened on one of them zippity-doo-dah days. Now, that's the kind of day when you can't open your mouth without a song jump right out of it. Zippity-doo-dah, zippity-ay. My, oh, my, what a wonderful day. 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Zippity-doo-dah, zippity-ay. Mr. Bluebird's on my shoulder. It's the truth. It's actual. Everything is satisfactual. Zippity-doo-dah, zippity-ay. 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Yes, sir. Zippity-doo-dah, zippity-ay. My, oh, my, what a wonderful

0: and Davy Jones.
1: That was A Pirate's Life from Peter Pan. So, I hope you're enjoying the show so far. One of the things that I love doing when I'm doing this chronologically is seeing the evolution of the sound of Disney going through the years. And we're only up to 1953, but you can see the difference in about the 20-odd years between 1937 and 1957. So next up, we're going to be really deep into the 50s, and this is when more of the jazzy elements started coming through, which means we're going to be moving into Lady and the Tramp, and here's a tramp.

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0: says Meripity. Diminish, diminish, dictionary, that word's in your vocabulary. 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
1: Hockety-pockety?
0: Oh, yes, yes, that's right. 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

0: that was Hicketus Ficketus from The Sword and the Stone, one of the lesser remembered, lesser regarded Disney films, but I absolutely love it. And Merlin having problems with his spellbook as usual. So we're going to leave today with one of the absolute stone cold Disney classics, Mary Poppins. And these are three of the more tuneful, sorry, that's incorrect, they're all tuneful, but the more pondered and considered and quieter songs, even though Spoonful of the Sugar is quite upbeat. We're also going to have Stay Awake and Tuppence a Bag, and they're always those types of songs where it's very calming, a little melancholic, but it just fills me with warmth and I love it. So we're going to end today with those, and then we'll be back to Disney next week because we've got so much more to get through. So this will be running for a couple more weeks, I think. So enjoy and let the medicine go down a little bit sweeter.
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1: 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Now, I'm not going to lie, it's been a funny old week for me this week. One of those weeks where you sort of think, right, I need to press hard
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2: Your blessings a bit.
1: Living now,
2: in the
1: I'm
2: moment,
1: not going to lie, it's been a
2: people,
1: funny old week
2: music,
1: for me this week.
2: Memories,
1: one of those weeks where you sort of think, one of those
2: and
1: weeks
2: there's
1: where
2: probably
1: you think,
2: no better soundtrack
1: right,
2: for that
1: I need to press hard reset on a few things.
2: So tonight's vibe is a little bit
1: blur coming up, garbage, space,
2: counting your
1: blood and loads more.
2: Living in the moment,
1: appreciating the people, the music,
2: the house,
1: memories, and the
2: happy hour.
1: Make life feel good again. And there's probably no better soundtrack for that than an hour of indie, Britpop and alternative brilliance. We've got Blur coming up, Garbage, Space, Royal Blood and loads more on the way. So let's get straight into it. The House Martins, Happy Hour.

the very excellent Garbage there with Stupid Girl, a song that was apparently written as a bit of a critique of people squandering their potential and settling for less than they're capable of. And let me tell you, that is absolutely right up my street this week. Right then, next up, we're heading back to 1997 and one of the most gloriously swaggering tracks of the Britpop era. Here's Cooler Shaker.

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0: Heading into slightly darker territory now with a track that still sounds effortlessly cool nearly 30 years on. This is Placebo with Every You, Every Me.

Sheffield indie band Baby Bird there with You're Gorgeous, in case you couldn't quite tell what it was called. That reached number 3 in the UK charts back in 1996, which honestly feels absolutely ridiculous to me because there is simply no way that that song is nearly 30 years old. Next up, we are jumping from Sheffield to Wales and from the 90s to the noughties. This is Super Furry Animals with Juxtaposed With You.

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1: Next up, one that always sounds like sunshine. Here's Florence and the Machine.

from Mars. Now, if you're loving the tunes tonight and it's whet your appetite for a bit of live music, then get yourself down to the Dog and Duck, now at the Claremont, because acoustic duo Smooth Monkey are playing down there from 8 o'clock this evening. If you're staying in, though, don't go anywhere, because DJ Spiral is coming up in just under half an hour with the Rock and Metal Show, so stay tuned for that. Next up, we've got Blossoms with Charlemagne.

0: That was the Lightning Seeds there, proving they were far more than just a band wheeled out every 4 years whenever football comes home. Absolutely brilliant songwriting from Ian Brody. Next up, a little mental health message.
1: 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Together, we are stronger.

That was Blur there with Tender. Now, that track actually came out during quite a turbulent period for the band. It was written after the breakdown of a relationship, but despite that, it somehow became one of the warmest, most uplifting songs Blur ever made. Next up, we've got Space with a song that somehow managed to make Female Predators sound incredibly catchy. This is Female of the Species.

That is such a tune. I absolutely love that xylophone line, and no space song ever feels complete without some slightly weird sci-fi synth noise whirring away in the background. Properly odd band, but in the best possible way. Next up, we're picking the pace right up. Here's the Fratellis with Henrietta.

0: Right, sadly, that's all we've got time for tonight on the Saturday Soundcheck. Massive thank you for spending your Saturday evening with me, whatever you've been doing. I will be back here same time next week with more indie, Britpop and alternative. But before I hand you over to DJ Spiral for the Rock and Metal Show, I'm going to leave you with one final tune from Royal Blood. Enjoy the rest of your weekend. This is Figure It Out.
1: Nothing here to see, just a kill I'd make, you're not a cousin to me.

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Evening listeners, DJ Spiral here again with another festival lineup. So this week I'm picking tracks from the acts playing at the Steelhouse Festival. This festival was from Friday the 24th to Sunday the 26th of July at Ebwyfal on the edge of the Brecon Beacons, South Wales. So first up on the Friday we have Luke Morley. He was the guitarist and chief songwriter for the hard rock band Thunder. So this is Thunder's 1991 track, Love Walks In.

So next up, we've got the British rock band Hollow Souls, and this is their 2025 debut track, Borderline, featuring Jared James Nichols.

0: So, headlining Friday night is the British blues rock supergroup, The Temperance Movement, and this is their 2012 track, Only Friend.
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1: So to kick off the Saturday night, we've got the British rock singer-songwriter Dan Byrne. And this is his 2026 track, She's the Devil.

So next up on stage, we've got the Finnish rock group, the Von Herzen Brothers, and this is their 2015 track, New Day Rising.

Up on stage next is the English rock band Reef, and this is their massive 1996 track, Place Your Hands.

So, headliners on the Saturday are Rival Sons. That's an American rock band from California, and this is their 2019 track, Do Your Worst.

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1: So, to start with, on the Sunday, we've got the American hard rock band Tyketto, and this is their 1991 track, Forever Young.

Next up is the American hard rock band Ugly Kid Joe, and this is their 1991 worldwide hit, Everything About You.

So, playing before the headline act, we've got the American rock band Alien Ant Farm, and this is their 2001 massive worldwide hit, Movies.

So, headliners for the Sunday night is the American comedic glam metal band Steel Panther. And this is about one of the only songs I could play, their 2017 track, Wrong Side of the Tracks, out in Beverly Hills.

So thanks to Shah for the Saturday sound check. Up before, awesome as always. And up next is PJ with his 80s Heaven show. This is the very best school disco around. So you can catch me next week on Bognor Radio Respect for another festival track listing. This is DJ Spiral signing off and saying good night. Good night. I'm going to play out with a bit more Steel Panther and Death to All But Metal radio edit.

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1: Welcome everybody to 87 with myself, PJ. 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But you can also watch us live on Twitch. All this new technology, it's fantastic. Hello everybody watching. We're kicking off the show 1989 with Roxette.

Lovely. What a great way to start the new show. 1989, The Look by Roxette. If you want to see this and watch this live, you can go to twitch.tv/DJPeach, P-E-E-J. Not only can you listen to the 87 show, but you can watch it live with all the videos. Just like a little MTV. It's really good. Right, let's stay in 1989 next for Holly Johnson.

from 1989, Holly Johnson, that's Love Train. How warm has it been today? What a beautiful day it's been here in Bognor Regis. Hope you enjoyed the sunshine. Sit back and relax in the garden, listen to your favourite tunes. You can even watch them, don't forget, twitch.tv/DJPeach. Right, we're going to 1986 next for the Communards.

absolute staple at any party or any wedding. That's the Communards. Hope you're enjoying the show. 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Always trying to innovate right here at Bognor Radio Respect. You're listening to 80s Heaven with myself, PJ. Still the same old show. We've got One for the Wax coming up shortly. We've got the top 20 rundown from this week back in 1985. And of course, we've got the 80s earworm to close the show. That would drive you mad. And of course, got the retro ad breaks where you can watch them on Twitch. And we're going to go to 1985 next for Dead or Alive.

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6: 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But beware, this gobbling brute is a master of disguise. Do not confront him. Always carry your regulation chewits. There's nothing chewier. And keep the enemy from your door. Chewits, chew for victory.
7: This is 29 Acacia Road. And this is Eric, the schoolboy who leads an amazing double life. For when Eric eats a banana, an amazing transformation occurs.

0: from 1984. That's Howard Jones, What is Love? You're listening and watching 87 with myself, PJ. Hope you're enjoying the new format, and I'm coming through loud and clear. Right, coming up next, 1 Foot of Wax, where we play an extended remix just for your audible pleasure.
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2: 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Henry Cabot Lodge and I, keep the peace. No, Mr. Khrushchev. No, Mr. Khrushchev. Lodge and I, no, firm diplomacy. No, Mr. Khrushchev. Peace for America and the world.
3: We have an exclusive report from Michael Terrorist Black from Paterson, New Jersey.
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0: One foot of wax.
1: How cool was that? That was One Foot of Wax featuring Frankie Goes to Hollywood, Two Tribes. I hope you enjoyed that. It's great to watch on Twitch. It's a fantastic video. Right, we're going to 1983 next for Billy Joel.

a fab bank holiday weekend so far. The weather could not be any more perfect. And we've got your soundtrack right here at Bognor Radio Respect. Right, we're going to 1982 next for Wham. And then just after that, we're going to do the top 20 this week back in 1984.

Right, let's do this. It's the top 20 from this week back in 1984. Down 7 to number 20 for Jocelyn Brown, Somebody Else's Guy. Down 1 to number 19 for Jeffrey Osborne, Stay With Me Tonight. It's down 1 for Terry Wells to number 18, I'll Be Around. Up 14 places to this week's number 17 for Alvin Stardust, I Feel Like Buddy Holly. It's down 6 to number 16, The Flying Pickets, When You're Young and In Love. Down 6 for Blancmange, this week's number 15, Don't Tell Me. Up 11 places to this week's number 14 for Womack and Womack with Love Wars. Up 15 places for Hazel Dean to this week's number 13 with Searching. And it's down 5 for OMD to this week's number 12 with Locomotion. We've got a new entry at number 11, The Style Council with Groovin'. Right, let's do the top 10. Up 19 places to this week's number 10 for Ultravox, Dancing With Tears In My Eyes. It's up 7 places to this week's number 9 for Break Machine, Breakdance Party. Down 5 for Phil Collins to this week's number 8, Against All Odds. And it's down 1 for Kenny Loggins to this week's number 7 with Footloose. Down 1 also for Bob Marley and the Wailers to number 6, One Love. And it's down one place for Queen to this week's number 5 with I Want to Break Free. It's a new entry at number 4 for Wham, Wake Me Up Before You Go-Go. And it's up 5 places for Denise Williams to this week's number 3, Let's Hear It for the Boy. This week's number 2 is a non-mover, the Pointer Sisters with Automatic. And this week's number one back in 1984 is Duran Duran with Reflex.

0: Your number one this week back in 1984 was Duran Duran with Reflex. Hope you're enjoying the show. I'm looking at you right now at Twitch. You can catch us live with all the videos, all those retro ad breaks you can watch. twitch.tv/DJPeej. That's me, P-E-E-J. Come and tune in. Right, we're going to stay in 1984 next for Chaka Khan.
1: Chaka, chaka, chaka, chaka Khan. 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

0: 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You can watch all these videos live with me. It's great fun. It's really setting up those bank holiday vibes, and that's 1988. Ross, I owe you nothing. We're going to stay in 88 next and dedicate this to DJ Wayne. He's up at 8 p.m. with the Dirty Pop Show. This one's for you, buddy.
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Warning, today's 80s earworm is coming up next. You may try to shake it off, but it is going to be with you for the remainder of the day. Sorry about that.

Your 80s ear one for today is Tony Basil from 1982 with Hey Mickey. You are welcome. That's going to be with you for the whole weekend. What an absolute classic. Well, I hope you've enjoyed the all-new 80s Heaven video show. Those of you watching on Twitch, it's been great, isn't it? All the visuals and all those retro ad breaks, absolutely brilliant. And thanks everybody joining on Bognor Radio. Respect as normal. We're going to do this all again next Saturday, coming up next at 8 p.m. Of course, is Dirty Pop Show with the fabulous DJ Wayne. Enjoy that. We're going to sign off with the madness. Have a great rest of the bank holiday weekend, folks.

Good evening all, welcome to DJ Wayne's Dirty Pop Saturday Night House Party. Every show again, I will take you through an hour of dance, club, camp, disco to get your Saturday night started. You know the rules, grab a drink, volume up, let's do this

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1: No tengas miedo. Acércate.

Little bit of Earth, Wind and Fire there, and now we have the Fantastic Giant. Not strong enough for both of us.

Well, I hope you've enjoyed this Dirty Pop with me. A bit more clubbier this week. Don't forget, after me, we have the fantastic DJ Beats. And tomorrow, we have DJ Polly with our wonderful Sunday brunch show. Now, we're going to end on a song from my sister Hayley, who taught me everything about being proud. This is Erasure.

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Stormy Beats will be back next week from 9 until 10. 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

Outforce, Unhealthy. Before that, we had Shot My Load from DJ Gnar. And we also heard Shine Your Light, that from DJ Cine. Oh, that's me. And if you like that track, you can find it on Bandcamp as a free download. Go and check it out. You are welcome. Back to tonight. Let's keep the tracks going. This next one from Outforce, this is Amazed.

Castle on the Hill, Flaky and DBL remix. Before that, we heard Pink and Leave Me, the Euphian remix. We also heard Diligence with Miracle, and Sean Kingston popped in there with his Beautiful Girls, didn't he? Good evening, DJ Cine in the mix right here on Bognor Radio Respect. An hour's worth of hardcore for your Saturday evening. Tonight, the hardcore's gone pop. We got some great remixes of chart toppers tonight. Carrying on with this one from Rob IYF and Waiting for Love.

Out 4, Stancing on My Own. Before that, The Police, Every Breath You Take, the XOR remix. And we also heard Euphian, Every Time We Touch. 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This is the Saturday Stompers. There's an hour's worth of hardcore on your Saturday night. Now, if you like a bit of drum and bass, make sure you stick around till 11 o'clock. You've got Big Ting's drum and bass show with DJ Tower. Make sure you stick around for that. Back to tonight. This is Outforce and Because of You.

SDJ, Rob IYF and Al Storm with Human. Before that was Rescue and Bad Guy. Well, that's nearly it from me for this Saturday night. I've got one last track to leave you, then I shall be off. Don't forget, if hardcore is your thing and you'd like to know a bit more about the scene, then you can head over to ravemonkey.uk and secure yourself a copy of the free Rave Monkey magazine. It's got all sorts in there, news, reviews and all sorts. So if you want to get a copy of that, head over, as I say, ravemonkey.uk to secure your free copy. Right, this is the last track from me. This is DBL and Faith is Blind.

Right, that's it from me. Don't forget, you got DJ Tower, Big Ting's Drum and Bass Show up next. Make sure you stick around for that. I will catch you next week. Until then, God save the rave. Cheers. Ta-ra.

This is DJ Tower. Got a new intro for this week. Hope you like it. Got a load more absolutely bang.

Saturday again. Saturday night. I hope you've had a good weekend so far. And I'm going to liven up you Saturday evening right now.

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Let me know what you think. Go to the Bognor Radio Respect Facebook page. Hit me up in the comments. Let me know what you think.

0: 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It's gone so quick. Stay locked for the last 20 minutes.
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It's called Afro Latin.

0: Got one more for me to play to you tonight. I think I've played this before the last 2 weeks. It's Daylight by Bungle. I absolutely love this track. It's so uplifting. Check it out. Like I said, that'll be the last one for me tonight. Have a great weekend.
1: Is to begin by listening.

0: the strong, the mighty. The forces of evil can never destroy the powers of the Wonder Man. And though the most formidable journey lies ahead, only one will prevail. 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
1: Yeah.

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0: Alright, thanks a lot. 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

0: Yeah, yeah. Ooh. Yeah. Sis got blah boy, sis got blah boy.
1: Ooh.
0: Sis got blah boy, sis got blah boy. Ooh.